0: Muzika, kurią jauti. M1 plus.
1: Rumors spreading round. United takes its time. Right to check outside the game. And you know what I'm talking about. Just let me know if you wanna go to that home out on the range. They got a lot of nice girls.

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1: 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Ir vienas
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She gave me the king. She was wheeling and dealing, just doing her thing. She was holding a pair, but I had to try. Her deuce was wild.

Night Before the Revolution, Carlos Romero from the Wasted Symphony, the Latin Piano, Huffing Corks and Blasting Bullets, La Habanera and

should I be frightened of dying? There's no reason for it. You gotta go somewhere.

both day and night. Never grumbles or fusses, always treats me right. Never running in the streets and leaving me alone. She knows a woman's place.